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Cooper got mad and angry eyes. 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Resist at any time or place. Cooper, they'll slap right across your face. Yeah. 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
0: really?
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1: Yeah, I think they're a great band. 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
2: Non mi siete

0: fare dove serve.
1: 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Stay in and give us the money. There are people dying now.
0: 1985, un'estate in cui la musica prova a cambiare il

Stories. DJ Stories. Just a little bit of history repeating. Una canzone, una storia d'estate. Oh, baby, we'll be old. Think of all the stories that we could have told.

Generation of the groove. Generation on the move. Join in on the disco trance.

your cigarette break. It's like 10,000 spoons when all you need is a knife. It's meeting the man of my dreams and then meeting his beautiful wife. And isn't it ironic?